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0: 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Yeah, we know. We think it's pretty cool, too.

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Yes, it's Prime Audio Radio on a Thursday morning. Ladies and gentlemen, welcome to the weekend warm-up with me, Full Metal Hackett. I tell you what, I don't know where the weeks go. Loads to talk about today, I'll tell you that much. Let's get into it. Brand new from Enter Shikari. Let's go!

on goal for this here weekend warm-up. As mentioned, brand new Shikari to kick things right off. So I suppose the big question first up is, did any of my actual links I attempted out in the airport yesterday morning, did any of them even work? I kind of think I already know the answer. I don't think they did. So, first hour pre-recorded, that's fine. That was the plan, all good. And then 2 hours of yesterday's show, the plan was to do the backup kind of links just in case, but I wanted to do it from my phone. From

airport. We've done it on our phones before. It's kind of, it's pretty cool, actually. Like, the fact that we can even do that. You just go out with your phone. That's all you need to broadcast a radio show. It's like, it's pretty cool. But I was getting the kind of spinning circle, and I mean, that's when I was even allowed in the airport anyway. So I don't think any of them worked. So, fingers crossed, I think, by the sound of it, from what I've seen across socials, you at least got the backup links instead. Anyway, we still need to pick some more of the bones out of mine 24 hours in Tilburg. Also, I need to know what you're getting pumped for this weekend. But first, before anything else, it's an early morning song link. Want you bad right there. So let's go from bad to good. Well, no good, actually.

And out here on a Thursday morning, we often like to turn the early morning song link into a Thursday three-way. And it's often, well, at least generally attempts to be kind of clever if we can. No such thing this morning. We're going to literally go from bad to good. And then it's like, oh, what are you going to do? Indifference or something. And with a little bit of thought, no, I'm just going to pick another song with the word good in the title. Thursday morning, drugs are good.

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3: Wow. Just wow.

flown by, because it's not actually Thursday, right? So we've got off on the wrong foot here. I mean, we had a Thursday three-way, everything. Jesus Christ, man, I am truly losing my mind. Right, just to be clear, welcome to Wednesday, my friends. Wednesday, the 13th of May, with me, Full Metal Hacker. I would like to welcome you to Hump Day. That again, Hump Day.

0: Andy Blythe. That is Hosting the Shadow on this, the most confusing of weeks on Breakfast. I mean, right off the back of yesterday, which was a kind of constant time warp, time travelling extravaganza of its own. And then straight into this morning, where I'm convinced it's 24 hours later for a good 20, 25 minutes of the show right there. So yeah, I was thinking about this. Yesterday must have been a head fuck, because it was, and I was kind of lost in it too, because I actually, I've repeated myself about six times already, which doesn't really help. I pre-recorded the first bit of yesterday before actually Monday's show, so that kind of added to it for me, because that was the only time I had to do it, which was Sunday evening. So it was kind of all over the place, like, right, cool, getting into Wednesday, we can just kind of like, oh man, let's give our brains a little bit of a rest. And then I go, 25 minutes, 10 y'all, it's Thursday morning. Well, I tell you what, we've got a new game here.
1: Uh-oh, guess what day it is?
0: Can you guess? Can you guess?

0: this. What do you think?
1: Anybody?
0: It could be anything.
1: What day it is.
0: Oh, I actually don't know, Camel. I honestly don't know. Don't ask me.
1: Guess what today
0: is. Ask Mike.
1: Hey, listen. Guess what today is.
0: Jesus Christ. I'd even trust Julie over me this morning.
1: Guess what day it is. Hey, what day is it, Mike? Mike. Anybody? Julie. Hey, guess what day it is.
2: It's hump day.

day, Scouse John. Aren't we supposed to get over the hump of the day first? Yes, all right. I may have messed up a little bit there. But honestly, it's so funny doing this and you're so, well, I am kind of like, right, what I'm saying right now, I'm so in it and I'm like, oh. And, you know, occasionally it's like, you know, the wrong, I might get other things wrong too. But like, to genuinely believe the literally the first 25 minutes there, it was like, yeah, right, cool. And it kept going. Like, right now we'd do a specific Thursday feature too. Anyway, I think we've got over that. With all the time travels, says Brett, he's probably travelled to day four by accident, or perhaps fobbing us off with tomorrow's pre-recorded links. I think maybe subconsciously I was. It's like doing Tuesday on Sunday and that's all, man. Anyway, listen, I think we're on the correct day. Nick loves metal, only Wednesday. All right, all right, all right. Scouse John's getting pumped for a holiday. I've got no idea what day he's going. Null points to the Eurovision party plan for Saturday night.

Ah, oh, nice. Good song for a hot day. That's Green Day, Longview, and we're going to keep it 94 just now. But first, let's just quickly round this off for a minute. Scouse John was getting ready for a holiday. He says, happy home day, getting over the hump. I'm off to... Oh, he's off for a cruise to Denmark, it was. Denmark and Norway, that'll be cool. And then he mentioned the Eurovision party. Is that this weekend, Eurovision? I don't keep track. And, man, it looks like good fun, though, getting involved. It's only an excuse to have a drink, isn't it, really? Get the lads round, get a booze out, get a pizza on, maybe. I didn't realise that was this weekend. Who did we miss earlier? I think we heard from Nick Loves Metal. You think he's put on the wrong pre-record, asks Wyvern. I mean, honestly, shit happens at sea or something. No, we are here. We are Wednesday. We are, honestly, but I was so convinced for that 20-odd minutes. Ronnie Vamp's worried. If it is Thursday and not Wednesday, Mr. Holiday and her train tickets aren't valid. Oh, no. Oops. Melanie saying, whatever day it is, up and at 'em, let's do this. Yeah, that's the spirit. Kinnell, are we playing the day game again? Asks Trampsider. No, Wednesday, categorically Wednesday, all right? Who else do we got? By the way, just quickly, shout out to everybody who got in touch yesterday. Obviously, we really were time travelling then, so I missed a whole bunch. Johnny H is here. What day is it? Happy home day. Well, I'll tell you what, just quickly... So we just heard from Green Day, 1994's Dookie, another record that came out that year, Trouble Gum. We played the whole thing in the Slay area not that long ago. The 14th and final track is called Brainsaw, and this right here is the happy ending where we celebrate great album closers. So let's do that right here. Track 14 on Trouble Gum. It's called Brainsaw. Yes, this morning's happy ending.

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2: Yeah, it is. It is Primordial Radio with me, Full Metal Hackett. Gone 7 o'clock, so welcome to the 7 a.m. crew. However, if you've been here since the very start this morning, you'll know that today, perhaps more than any other morning, we need to do this.

bands, to their support of independent venues and their absolute punk rock approach to everything they do. We feel like this is the perfect home for Cancer Bats, they announce. Can't wait to work with them on our new album and many more to come. Oh, this is amazing news. And to celebrate the news, they've dropped that new single right there. What do you reckon? I love it. It's really cool. I've heard that a couple of times now. It's called Stay Stuck. Liam Cormier enthuses, such a fun song for us to write. It was one of the first songs that we finished while working on a new record, and we really all felt like we had tapped into the classic Cancer Bats bouncy fun element we've had in songs since the beginning. I tried to run to the bathroom. The idea that at any point or any age, any moment in life, we can all reach a point where we realize something has to change. And I like it, it's great. New record, August 7th, stick that in your diary. Right. So we've moved on from this, okay? I don't really want to bring it up again, but just quickly, because I was so convinced it was Thursday, to the extent that we even had a Thursday three-way, we were linking good and bad and something like that, wasn't it? It was 24 hours in the future, I can't remember. Anyway, we played Drugs Are Good, NOFX, another song that popped up, and that's the only reason I'm just opening these wounds again, because this song came up on the search list, and God, we got to play it right now. It celebrates its 30th anniversary this year. Good.

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2: You're damn right it is. Here on this Wednesday morning, 7:20, scanning the scene out across the socials this morning. And I tell you what, it's looking hella busy. I'll be catching up on all of that just now. But first, something we've been neglecting to do. Every Sunday, midday, Cat Ride likes to bring you all the newerest and hotterest and besterest from our scene, from all the way up there at the top to all the way down. I say down at the bottom. That sounds, you know, disrespectful. But, you know, from the massive stadium, you get the idea. From every level of our scene, unsigned, tomorrow's big things. And so they post. And if you're wondering, God, where can I get the list and, like, give it a proper, like, scan? Over on the new music channel on the Discord, all right? The five feature picks this week are Blackbriar, Haggard Cat, which, oh, we didn't do in all the furore about the day of the week. We didn't actually play a tune from that today. Silly Goose, Dominion, and Headwrecker, the five picks. But I'm going to play this. This is from our friends over at Imperium, and I've just been talking to them, actually. They're stoked, and they're going to be sticking a post out tomorrow morning, and they are.

0: So yeah, good up and coming band right there. They're called Imperium. You can find them on Instagram, Imperium_UK. We first saw them a couple years back at, oh, you might remember Chilligate. Do you remember Chilligate at Coalition Fest? A two-day event that goes on at New Cross Inn. I think they've done it two or three times now. But the one I don't think we made it to 2025 edition, but 2024, I think it was. Red Method were headlining one night, and the second night was, oh, who was it? I cannot remember now. Imperium were on the bill, and you might well remember about the Reaper vodka, and it decimated everyone. It looked like a scene from that zombie film where everyone's just sprawled out in the flower beds outside in the road. The bathroom was people laid out on the floor, bent over 90 degrees over the sink, at vom everywhere. Shout out to everyone enjoying their breakfast right now. It was carnage. But in amongst all of that, we saw those guys right there for the first time. Great band, Imperium. Like I said, Imperium_UK on the Instagram. They're a good band. They won Metal to the Masses. Ah, did they win it? They did very well in it. They're up and coming. I like them. They've got riffs. They got catchiness. That right there was Exodus Unknown.
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0: if you are looking South London but feeling North Suffolk, is that a Soundgarden song? If you're going to need cheering up this morning, I got something that might do the trick, because mark this down for around about 10 past 8, the triumphant return of Jizz. Finally, it feels like it's been a little bit of a hot minute since we spoke, so I'll tell you what, double applause. Around about 20 minutes, 25 minutes, Jizz is back.
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time there, right? Hey, so we've not even really... We're nearly 2 hours in. We're nearly halfway through this Wednesday extravaganza. We've not barely mentioned Monday night in Kilburg.

Eindhoven, and then another hour to sort of get to Tilburg. Anyway, yeah, very cool. Nice afternoon wandering about. It was freaking freezing, but it was nice. It was cool. I don't think I've been to Tilburg before. Quite pretty. Got to the show, met with Stefan and Niall. We drank a lot of beers, and I've not heard from him since. Stefan, are you okay? Are you okay? God, I hope so. It was a really wicked show, and then had to hot foot it out because there was a last train back to Eindhoven Airport. I was like, right, okay, I cannot miss this.

you know, get the first flight out in the morning. Now, I've travelled a bit, and I should know stuff by now. Not all airports are open 24 hours, it turns out. There was a slight problem with my plan.

I would like to apologise to our man Nick Layley. In fact, to everyone who got in touch yesterday and got completely ignored. oops, sorry. I had a bit going on. I will finish that story later, actually. The whole plan on Monday night hinged around the idea that straight after the gig, I was going to get back to the airport and kip down, you know, get a few hours sleep there before the flight out. Spoiler, the airport was not open 24 hours. It was an interesting night. Anyway, so yeah, in amongst all that, and then I couldn't get in, and then you know what happened. I hope you heard all the backup links I recorded, because I don't think any of the stuff I attempted from my phone yesterday morning, I don't think any of that worked. So anyway, apologies to everyone, but particularly Nick Layley, because this message was important. He says, hope you had a great time at Machine Head. Bittersweet day for me today. Today we lay my mum-in-law Lorraine to rest. We're in bright colours as a celebration of her life. Another one taken too early to the big C. I know it's not a Friday, but any chance of seize the day by Avenged Sevenfold. Walk in beauty. Have a blessed and epic day, fam. Well, I'll tell you what, it's not Friday.

0: stupid.
1: Yeah, it was. Very stupid.
2: I tell you
1: stupid.
2: What, a bit of Static X for your Wednesday morning right there. That is I'm With Stupid. And from I'm With Stupid to I'm With Jizz.
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4: Hi, I'm Jizz.
2: I'm With Stupid. I mean Jizz. All right, Jizz.
5: Well then, what are you doing?
2: What do you mean, what am I doing? You're not going to say hello? You're not going to, you know, like, say good morning to all the lovely listeners? It's been a hot minute, Jizz.
5: Good morning, lovely listeners.
2: All right. Well, that was very formal. Right. I can, Jizz,
5: I got a bit of a croaking throat.
2: I can, have you got a frog in your throat?
5: Well, I've been dribbling some manuka down it.
2: You've been dribbling verrucas?
5: Manuka.
2: What's manuka? Is that like a, is that?

0: a shot?
1: Special, isn't it?
0: Oh, I don't know. Is it what? Is it like Jaeger?
1: Have you never dribbled a bit of special manuka down your throat?
0: Let me think. I don't know if I have, Jizz. If I've ever dribbled any... I don't think I have.
1: How about some hot honey?
0: I mean, I know what honey is. Actually, Jizz... Viduka. Did he not... hang on.
1: Manuka. Manuka.
0: Did he play up front for Leeds in the 90s?
1: That was Viduka.
0: Right, that's what I thought you said. I thought you said Viruka, then Viduka, but you said Manuka.
1: Manuka comes from New Zealand.
0: Okay. I'll tell you what, Jizz, we're 2 minutes in and people are already going, thank God he's back.
1: Yeah.
0: Hey, what have you been doing? Gargling it or what? Do you not eat it like normal honey?
1: Oh, yeah, I have a dribble of it.
0: That's
1: semi-gargling, isn't it? Anyway, what you been doing, you Obo?
0: Oh, you know, I've been popping here and there, watching a couple of shows. I don't know. We're going to have a good few minutes here talking about, has it been 1 week? Has it been three? I don't know. I think it was only last week we missed, wasn't it? Or has it been longer?
1: I've got no idea.
0: I'm lost.
1: I'm getting old, don't I?
0: Yeah. I don't know. Actually, my memory's got better. I remember stuff, but I've got no concept of when it happened. Do you know what I mean? My timeline.
1: Having said that. Moose is my age, isn't he? And he seems to get by. He just ran a marathon, didn't you know?
0: Yeah, but you don't need a good memory to do that. You just need to sort of not forget to keep running. Do you know what I mean?
1: I suppose.
0: Do you know what I mean? You just keep running. In fact, the only problem could be, I suppose, if you ever forgot to stop and like maybe he's still going, like Forrest Gump. Actually, I can tell you, he's not. He's finished. It's good that, wasn't it? Yeah, I don't think we've spoken since then, and that was more than 2 weeks ago. I don't think we've spoke since the marathon. It was good, wasn't it, Jizz? I got well into it. We went down and watched him.
1: Did you?
0: Yeah, because we live on the course, don't we?
1: I didn't know that.
0: I posted the map on Facebook if you don't want to go and have a look, Jizz. if you've got a spare minute.
1: I'm being facetious.
0: Oh, right, okay. Because it starts off, there's three routes, and basically we're surrounded. All the routes go past us. And, we went down, and then it comes circles back round, and then it's down the bottom of our road. We are trapped by the marathon, but we managed to catch Moose.
1: That must be exciting, that.
0: It was. I got really into it. I thought it was mega. I'm just like, do you know what I mean? I thought it was really good. I don't really care for running, and I don't really know any marathon stuff. But like it was wicked. Everyone was down there shouting the names of random people they don't know. Someone sparked up a massive joint. It was a good family day out, you know?
1: All right. So have you been training for your next event?
0: No, I've done my knee, Jizz. I don't think I'm ever going to do any physical stuff ever again.
1: Oh, you've done your knee. How did you manage that?
0: I just at work.
1: Wearing it on training?
0: Jizz, I was so gutted. We missed cage fight.
1: No way.
0: Yeah, we had tickets for the album launch in Blondie's and I couldn't go, I couldn't walk.
1: Fucking hell.
0: So, anyway, Jizz, we've got more catching up to do. But first, I mean, a whole generation might have come on board here. They're thinking, who the hell is this? Well, this is Jizz. He likes to cover songs. It's a little feature we like to call Covered by Jizz. You ready, Jizz?
1: Yeah, just about.
0: You're not out of practice. You've been rehearsing still, and you keeping your hand in.
1: You got to keep in touch a little bit. No, I'm a bit croaky, so it might sound out of sync, but we'll have a go.
0: Yeah, but Rob Flynn was croaky the other night in Holland, and he went. He said, "Oh, we nearly cancelled the show because I had to go to hospital last night."
1: I bet he had some more money.
0: I should have said. I should have said. Oi, Rob, Manuka. Fucking Cornish idiot keeps following us around shouting honey brands at us. Hey, Jizz, let's hear a tune in 3, 2. Oh, is that it?
1: Yeah.
0: Okay. Covered by jizz. Just easing ourselves in.
2: Covered by jizz.
1: Hi, I'm Jizz.
0: Wow, dear listener, what do you think?

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disaster. I wonder who it could be. Now, I'll level with you. Sometimes I'm being a little bit silly. Sometimes you might well know damn well who it is. And it's often been announced anyway. It's a little bit of fun, all right? Just, you know, chill. Chill. However, breaking news. Breaking news right here at 8:30. There is a brand new radio residency guest. Is it A? Do you know what? I had a load of funny ones ending, right, going to end with Zac Efron, we were going to, from High School Musical. I'm not going to pull your plunker at all. This is straight up. This is legit. This is God's honest truth. In half an hour, that's, okay, that bit's a lie. In an hour and a half, taking over the station is Zac from Shinedown. This is not a drill. This is not a wind-up. From 10 a.m. this morning, taking over Primordial Radio is Shinedown, and we need to get you pumped for it from 9 o'clock, all right? I want your bands who feature a Zac. Simple, or somehow related to a Zac. Be tenuous if

0: So once again, this is not a drill. Shinedown taking over the station from 10 o'clock this morning. Zach from the band joining Adam from 10 a.m. We need to get you pumped with some Zach tracks, all right? So any bands, songs by bands who feature a Zach or somehow Zach, listen, it doesn't need overthinking. Get it through the app, get it through the website, get it through the Discord request channel, hashtag Slay Area, but you need to do it now. I'll tell you what, you need to do it right now because we're going to be hitting it in about half an hour. And in two songs, we're going through your guesses for this morning's triumphant return of Covered by Jizz. You can hit me with those, all right? So two things I need from you this morning, your Zach tracks, usual channels, and your Jizz guesses to me at Full Metal Hackett.
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say.

when the hell did this Wednesday morning become so damn hectic? We've gone right through the gears here and it's become breathless. We need to do a roll call, but we don't got the time just now. So we'll come back to this in the Slay area. We need to say hi to Bill C, Duck and Boots, Phil Badeau, Jason the Undertaker. Oh, I tell you what, right, we will quickly do this because Stefan... Oh, hang on, that's not... Hang on, right, take two. Stefan... Yes, that's the right button. So I was out drinking with Stefan at the Machine Head Show in Tilburg, Holland on Monday night. He says, good to hear you made it back. Niels and I managed to catch the absolute ultimate train to Utrecht. There was running involved. Worst part was that we didn't manage to buy any beers for the road. Oh. Well, I mean, if my memory's correct, we had a fair few at the show. Right, covered by Jizz. It's been off air so long that Brian from Chester's saying, loving the new feature. You should consider making Smothered in Jizz a regular feature. I think today's Jizz is Raining Blood Slayer. Filthy Phil says, covered by Jizz, Raining Blood Slayer. Phil Badeau says, have you been practicing? It's Raining Blood, decent rendition. Scouse John's mixing it up though, saying it's been forever, so is it It's Been a While by Stained? Ginger Yeti saying, sounded like Raining Blood by Slayer. Or will it be One by One by Hollywood Undead? Tilly saying, yeah, it might be Hollywood Undead. Is Jizz pulling a fast one? AJ says, today's covered by Manuka. I mean, Jizz could possibly be Rain in Manuka. I mean, Blood. Underwhelming spurt of Jizz, says Gaz Baldy Bloke. Was it Raining Blood? Jizz, Julesy saying, surely, don't call me surely, surely it can't be Raining Blood. And Kev Whiston saying, is today some sort of old age hokey cokey, but he can't pull it back out? I tell you what, we're going to do this from Moon Reaper, and then we will find out.

0: at the newly sold out Big Bang 8. I think they are anyway. That's Moon Reaper, Dirge of the Moons. And from Dirge of the Moons to just Dirge.
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0: You see that this week, Jizz? Big news.
3: What, dirging?
0: No, oh, I tell you what, oh, hang on, do I want to know? All right, okay, 2 seconds. I'm just going to look up dirging, all right? I tell you what, Jizz, do you want to pad just for a minute?
3: Dirge.
0: Just maybe say something like...
3: Nothing interesting.
0: Tell us what you've been up to, Jizz.
3: Not a lot. Dirging.
0: Have you... Hang on, I'm dirging. it's not a thing, Jizz.
3: Hello, it's a hymn of grief or lamentation.
0: I just
3: you thought it was something different, didn't you?
0: Normally, when you find a word like dirging, it's almost a bit naughty, isn't it? And you think that's got to be. That's got to be on.
3: You made it sound. But it sounds sordid by going dirging.
0: Dirging. It just sounds like anal dirging. Like you had anal
3: 20. Oh, yeah. Wrong.
0: Anyway, ages. So you've not been.
3: That what happened? is that what happened to you out in the streets overnight?
0: Yeah, a little bit. Just quickly, like, you know, you've not been here for a little while. So just collectively, let's give a little shout out to the first time listeners, particularly the young families. Welcome. This is breakfast. Say hello to Jizz. He's a dirger.
3: Hello.
0: He's a dirger.
3: I'm dead. He's a bit dirgy.
0: Yeah, it's hump day, dirge day. When I put in dirging in Urban Dictionary, the nearest thing it came up with was... Oh, hang on. There is a dirging, Jizz.
3: Is it?
0: Yeah, but it's not... It's dirging is a person who has never dated before. Similar to a virgin, but for dating.
3: That's a bit boring,
0: yeah. Yeah, a little bit. It's not like a, you know, a Cleveland steamer, is it?
3: I've got no idea what that is, but I'm going to find out.
0: Well, I would heartily recommend nobody looks that up while they're eating their Cocoa Pops. Jizz has just looked out. You like that, didn't you, Jizz? What are your first thoughts on that, Jizz, please?
3: To even know about that, you've got to be a wronger, haven't you? You've got to be a bit of a dirger.
0: Well, you know about it now. You're
3: I do, yeah.
0: If you were from any US state, you'd be from Cleveland.
3: Oh my God.
0: City, you'd be from Cleveland.
3: Dear me.
0: And your favourite kind of...
3: Anyway, I was United out in Eindhoven.
0: In Eindhoven? Well, I was out in Tilburg, Jizz.
3: Aye, but nearest airport is Eindhoven. That must be where you went to, innit?
0: No, the gig was in Tilburg. Or Kilburg, as Rob Flynn kept calling it.
3: Well, did you not fly into Eindhoven?
0: Yeah, I flew into Eindhoven, and it was like sort of nearly an hour bus and train and all that. Because Tilburg don't have...
3: I thought we were going to fly 3 kilometres away.
0: Eh?
3: Eh?
0: What, you say?
3: I thought it was only 23 kilometres away.
0: Yeah, but public transport, innit? It took it wasn't too bad. But yeah, flew into Eindhoven, had a beer, got a bike to eat and then had a beer.
3: How was your Airbnb then?
0: Well, I didn't have any digs, did I? So I was like, right, I'm just going to fly in, do the gig, kick down in the airport and get the first flight home. So that was the plan.
3: Was you doing a Jack Reacher?
0: Hang on, I need to look that up. What's a Jack Reacher? Hang on, Jizz.
3: Travels around with his passport and his toothbrush.
0: Hang on a minute, Jizz. I'm on Urban Dictionary. I'm going to have a look up a Jack Reacher.
3: There's no sexual connotations there.
0: There's the Jack. There's the Jack Reach Around. When you, all right. So you, well, I think most people are familiar with the Reach Around. Hey, Jizz. So here's one for you. Look up a Jack Reach Around. I mean, maybe don't disclose what it says, but just look it up just for your own information. Jack Reach Around.
3: What the fuck? Oh my God. I can't even laugh at that. I mean, the tube beat was all right, but that's just wrong, isn't it?
0: Yeah, you don't mind a Cleveland steamer, but you're not so much a fan of the old Jack Reach Around. Hey, Jizz, I'll tell you what, it's lovely to have you back on the show. We've not had a good bit of Cleveland steamer chat for a good few weeks.
3: Yeah.
0: Anyway, I'll tell you what, shall we get into
3: a... Are you just a bit of a deviant, isn't
0: it? Jizz, you're the one that said it. You're the one that called me a Jack Reach Around.
3: Well, he travels around with just his passport and his toothbrush.
0: What, manually stimulating?
3: Sleeping on the floor.
0: Hey,
3: going to airports in Europe.
0: I'm going to tell you a bit more about that. It kind of didn't end well, actually, Jizz. I didn't quite...
3: Shall we find out on Thursday?
0: We do. I'll tell you what, Jizz, that's hell of a hook and tease. Hell of a hook and tease. Come back tomorrow, people, and we'll tell you all about the Eindhoven airport in the early hours of the morning that may or may not have been open. But for now... Shall we get the tune one more time, Chizzo?
3: Oh, yeah.
0: All right, then. Well, reach me around in 3, 2.
3: I can't do it.
0: Is it Slayer?
3: Yes, no, but I thought, oh, no, it's not.
0: I tell you what, I don't know if I'm reaching for this, I'll lead you through my thought process one by one. Is it one by one?
3: Yeah.
0: Okay. I'll tell you what. Let's just go straight in. Oh. I don't know how I do it, Jizz. I don't often, first one back for a little while, I don't often get them right for about 10 days, do I? But this morning's covered by Jizz. Yeah, I did. It is One by One by One by... Oh, who are they called, though, Jizz?
3: Hollywood and Dead.
0: That's it.

0: So yeah, this morning's show kicked off at a fairly steady pace. In fact, I spent a good 20 minutes fully believing that it was actually Thursday. We eventually found out it was Wednesday, and we'd been like, yeah, pretty fair to middling, quite steady along. And then all of a sudden, it's become breathless. We found out Shinedown had taken over the station from 10 o'clock. So we're getting warmed up in two songs' time. In fact, in one song time, getting you warmed up for Zach from Shinedown with your Zach tracks. Keep them coming. And the first cover by Jizz as well in a long, long time. And there was your answer right there, by the way. He was pulling a fast one. It was not Slayer's Rain in Blood. It was Hollywood Undead and One by One. And I'm going to give the points this morning to Ginger Yeti and Tilly. Congratulations, you both got covered by
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What is that? Did you hear that? Was that did a little kind of thing playing off at the end? Anyway, who cares? Featuring, of course, Actor La Rocha, that is Rage Against the Machine. But hold the line, because Bilsey the Bilston Bomber over on the app says this has got to be the best Rage song. Well, what do you think? It's looking like a Rage double hit.

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1: 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Back in the

If you don't mind, I didn't mind. It's right there. And Bilsey with Rage, right. Jason the Undertaker, by the way. Sunny starting five. Disaster. Oh, no. So he's had some tech issues. 20 minutes of Planet Rock on the way to work. Uh-oh.

Originally from the West Country, it looks like. Apparently, currently dwells in Southeast London. It could be anyone. Sounds like a nice chap. He'd really like some Clawfinger featuring Zach Tell.

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0: 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Yeah, we know. We think it's pretty cool, too.

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2: You're damn right, it is T-minus 32 minutes till Zach from Shinedown takes over this here station, joining Adam Whaley for the radio residency. So I'm asking you for songs by bands that feature a Zach or somehow something, anything somehow related to Zach, all right? And Phil Badeau saying, well, we've just got to get time for Zach Wilde in there. So Dealer's Choice from Black Label Society. Well, conveniently enough, Ian Evans is along to make the choice for me.

Do love that tune. Black Label Society, Stillborn. Couple of people, predictably, after a bit of Zakk Wylde this morning. Phil Badeau couldn't make his mind up. Luckily, Ian Evans made it up for him. And sticking with a kind of Zakk Wylde theme, Cowley Ban, love that Discord name, saying Zakk Wylde has toured slash appeared with Breaking Benjamin. So can I please get a track by them? Dealer's Choice.

Sticking with the Zach Wilde link. That is Pantera, A New Level. Tommy Gunn coming through the app saying, "Hi, FMH. The only time I've seen Zach Wilde was when he was playing with Pantera in Glasgow last year.

0: Machine Machine from the mighty Caius. So says Brett. Great shout on this Zach track, Slay Area. Getting you pumped for Zach from Shinedown, who will be the long taking over the station just now. We're running low on time, but just quickly, obscure thing he's been on, made a fruitcake to give to our only friend. We definitely need a better social life, but it is today.
1: 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Today's your anniversary. Today's your anniversary. Today's your anniversary. Today's your anniversary.
0: It is Sarah and Adrian's wedding anniversary. So, congratulations. And do you guys have the, you know, the wedding and birthdays rule?
2: Bang! Right up the tailpipe.
0: I'm just asking. Anyway, moving on very briefly with AJ saying Zach choice is a Zachy choice. Unholy Confessions by Avenged, please.

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0: 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Yeah, we know. We think it's pretty cool, too.

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warm-up. Although if you were here at 6 a.m. this morning, we already had 25 minutes of Thursday. Man, I was confused. Like, not just like a brief slip. We did a full half hour. We did Thursday features, everything. Anyway, Zach from Shinedown, get ready for that. We've been talking Zach tracks. Stacey saying, Zach Roth is in Still Remains. The worst is yet to come. Ah, seems a bit mean to lead out on this. Anyway, see you tomorrow.

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1: Good morning. Yes, it's Adam here, and it is the Radio Residency. I teased it on Monday that, you know, we might be having a residency. We weren't 100% sure because, you know, it wasn't in the can, and I do not like to, overpromise and underdeliver. Anyway, we do, and it is a good one. It is a big one. It is Zach Myers from Shinedown. Yes, Shinedown, who have got a brand new album coming out at the end of the month, 8. It's coming out on May the 29th, and it's a big one. 18 tracks, and everything I've heard of it so far is absolutely fantastic. Now, compared to other radio residencies, this is a little shorter. Zach was in Green Bay. They've got a gig there, I believe, tonight. Actually, they're kicking off at the beginning of their tour, which is, as Shinedown tend to do, an absolutely massive tour stretching US continents, months. It's just going to be a massive one. So Zach generously gave us our time, and we managed to chat through a lot of things. The album, some of his own personal hobbies. We get onto the things, you know, the things that inspired him growing up, his thoughts and feelings on music as it is. And also in show three, we discuss a little bit of Shinedown doing their very own festival. But this show in particular is peppered with tracks from Zach in Shinedown and Smith & Myers, and also some Brent Smith as well with Apocalyptica. So we're going to have a listen to that right now. This is week one of the Radio Residency with Zach Myers from Shinedown. And let's kick it off with a new track from the album 8. This is 3, 6, 5.

0: Hey, it's Adam here and you're listening to Primordial Radio, and we're joined today on the Radio Residency and throughout the month of May by Zach from Shinedown. Zach, how are you doing?
1: I'm good. I played on American Idol last night and flew straight here after I landed at 1:30 in the morning. So I'm tired and I got to get ready for a tour, but last day of rehearsals today and tour starts tomorrow. So then we're off.
0: I mean, I'm assuming you were playing on American Idol as a performance, not an audition, because you're already doing quite well.
1: Yeah, I asked the audition. They told me no. So we just played as a guest. It was pretty great. No, it was really fun, man. Like, you know, we've known Carrie Underwood for years. And so the fact that she's one of the hosts, Luke Bryan, another Tennessee boy. So it was fun. It was really cool. And the contestant that we played with was a big fan and really incredible singer named Philman Lee. Amazing kid, super nice. So it made it all worth it for sure.
0: I was going to say, I mean, it would be very unlikely that you'll have anyone who's sort of got over the 8 billion streaming mark auditioning on American Idol. If anything, it'd be unfair.
1: Yeah, I think that's an unfair contest. I'm really into sneakers. And one time I went to a

0: Memphis. So there was a big sneaker culture in hip hop. But it, for me, it was way more about Michael Jordan than it even was shoes. So
1: yeah.
0: That's the one thing I really loved about it. And it's, and still do.

0: You're an interesting guy when you look throughout your socials and stuff, and you look throughout your career. Well, I mean, I really enjoy your socials because you're quite, I'm going to say, unfiltered. I don't know. You say what you think, and yeah, you don't
1: love it.
0: Seem
1: my publicist.
0: I can imagine that. I mean, you don't really seem to sit on a single line of the political divide. You sort of just, you say what you think and stuff. Does that come into music when you're writing, or do you have to be a little bit more measured when you're, you know, in a band, which is kind of a democracy in itself?
1: No, absolutely. I think none of us in our band, despite a couple things maybe in recent past, no one in our band is really overtly political, even though there are people now, we exist at a time where you have to be political. No, you don't. You just have to be okay. You want people to do the right thing. So I think we're all pretty even minded as far as in our band. We obviously have different opinions about different subjects, but you know, we're not part of any party, man. We're part of the do the right thing party, which I don't think anyone has done in the last, since I've been alive, you know. Everyone slips and does things wrong. So yeah, I think that within our band, we have an understanding of like, just try to be good people.
0: In the community of Primordial Radio, we sort of have some pillars, and the main one is don't be a dick, which I think is kind of like a
1: perfect. If you literally

0: live by that alone,
1: yeah,
0: you're good. I mean, that's the thing. It's like, I tell people all the time when they go, man, you're so nice. Why? Well, you're so nice. You're so humble. Why? I go, do you know how much energy it takes to be an asshole? Like, yeah. It takes so much more energy to go out of your way to be mean or like just be hard to be around. I don't know, man. I have the greatest job of all time. And I'm going to act like it. And I'm going to carry myself like it.

0: Well, talking about your job, it's an exciting time in your job. Not only are you kicking off a tour tomorrow, you've got a brand new album coming out at the end of the month. Tell us about Eight.
1: You know, our last two records were concept records. The first one, we kind of knew going into it, it was going to be a concept. And then obviously Planet Zero, not thinking it was going to be a concept. But I remember doing an interview in the middle of making it. And Brent goes, you know, this is unlike the last one. It's not a concept record. And I was like, buddy, this is way more of a concept record than Attention was. This one was just like, all right, let's write great songs and put them on a record. And then it ended up taking longer to make than we expected. We were touring during it, which was, we don't ever really do that. It's kind of like, this record's so different than any other record in many aspects. Sonically, I think sonically, as far as like the tones and the audio, it's the best record we've ever made. Eric, as a producer, who's our bass player, obviously, just pushes himself to the absolute limit till he drives himself insane sonically. And it's this record sounds like that. It sounds so good. And you can hear every little detail and every little minute thing that happens. But the reason it has 18 songs too, though, is because I think it was like, I told Brent the other day, and like, I don't want, this is going to be the clip. I know this is going to be a clip. And it's not, I don't mean it in this way, but it felt like the end of something. Right? Like the end of either that era of Shinedown or it just felt like we wanted to put every song pretty much we had. There's only like four songs that we wrote for it that didn't make it to the record. But it was like a cleansing almost of like, let's get all this. Cause I think two or three of the songs were meant to be on Planet Zero.
0: Yeah.
1: And then so it was like, let's just put everything out there that we have. And it feels really good. I love the record. I'm super proud of the record. I hope everyone else loves it. I don't like people who go in the interviews and go, this is the best record we've ever made every single time. It's like, is it? I don't know if it is. And honestly, it's not up to us to know if it is, right? Like, it's up to the listener to think it's, you know, whatever they want to put it in the arc of our story, you know?

0: I mean, there's a lot to love. There's so many different styles. The one track I really want to highlight is Outlaw. Now, incredibly written song, but so many layers in there, sort of orchestral layers, loads of great guitar bits as well. I think one thing that often gets sort of neglected when a band is considered, you know, a mainstream US radio rock band, you kind of have an idea of what you're going to get, but you don't play guitar like that. You've got so many different elements in there. I mean, this album's littered with little bits of slide and stuff like that. It's gorgeous. You know, is that indicative of where Shinedown is going? I mean, I know you just said this is kind of feels like the end. Or I hope it's not the end of that, you know?
1: No, I don't think it's the end of that. I just meant it's the end of, like, we had to get rid of, like, everything we had. I get rid of it. All the songs we had, we felt were good enough to make it on a record. So But they didn't belong in the concept of Planet Zero. So they had to come into this record. I mean, I think that, I mean, listen, Eric Bass played a ton of guitar on this record and produced it. And, you know, we've always kind of switched instruments when we were in the studio, but you know, that the Outlaw to me is the most Shinedown sounding Shinedown song I've ever heard. And that's kind of like when it pulled that out, I go, this is the most Shinedown song. It has a little bit of everything. There are heavier songs on the record. I'm a Saving Sound being one of them. But yeah, I think with Outlaw, when it came up, it was like, oh yeah, this is like, it almost seems like a fan service song in a way where it's like, this is your song. We know you're going to like this. But yeah, I love that song. My two favorites on the record though are Young Again and a song called Machine Gun that I love a lot. It's very, very the fastest song on the record. It's very upbeat.
0: Is that where you'd rather be if you were sort of, you know, designing your, I don't know, ideal tour set? Would you be more in the tracks like fast, upbeat, and maybe the heavier ones like Adrenaline, that kind of thing?
1: You know what? I've made the set list in this band for 22 years. Some days, yes. Some days, no. Here, what's becoming the problem is all these crossover hits we have. I say it, a problem, like it's an actual problem.
0: Too many hits.
1: It's the greatest problem. It's the, but like, Symptom of Being Human was a crossover single. Searchlight is now a crossover single. 365 is a cross. It's like, you gotta have that stuff in there. So it's like, you know, our thing, I will say it's like making a set list as you have more singles, you know, gets harder and harder and harder. Cause you wanna service everybody who comes to the show, right? You wanna service the people who have never seen us ever live. So, right. So you wanna play some, maybe a couple songs off Leap Whisper. And then, you got to play some of your new stuff, but you've got to play, you know, we've had 24 number one songs. Like, you can't play all 24. My singer would die. So, you know, and it would be a 3-hour show. So, which, you know, God bless people who do that. Like, I think the 2-hour mark of a concert is right. That's the sweet spot. Hour 45, 2 hours. I think you start, I don't care who it is. Bruce Springsteen is one of my favorite artists ever. After about 2 hours of any show, I'm like, all right. You know, so I think, you know, it's when you do that, it gets up. But yeah, to answer your question, there are days where I'm like, let's do Adrenaline. Let's do Brilliant. Let's do all these other songs. And then like there's days where I'm like, oh, let's mix some other stuff.
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0: 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Yes, it is short and sharp and sweet, but I can recommend, well, when the full thing goes out on YouTube, actually, we didn't have to cut anything out because it was a really, really good time. 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Right, let's get back to music. This is some Rob Zombie with Feel So Numb.
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White Wedding there from Murder Dolls here on Primordial Radio. Right, it is coming up to 10:45. We've got lots of tracks to fit in between now and then, and you probably heard enough of my voice. So let's get on some Crobot. I love Crobot. 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

That was Servants of Death there from Refused. And to round out the hour, we're going to have a new track from Corrosion of Conformity called Asleep on the Killing Floor. Brilliant band, Corrosion of Conformity. I think they're quite underrated. I don't think they get spoken about that much, but I really, really do like them a lot. They've done some brilliant albums. Of course, they've done some massive hits. Albatross being the one that really, you know, really sticks in the mind. And they've been going now for 42 years. I didn't expect that. I thought they sort of, you know, Deliverance was one of their earlier ones, but of course, no, they did Blind and stuff before that. 42 years of Corrosion of Conformity, and this is a newer track of theirs. This is Asleep on the Killing Floor.

Frank Turner and If I Ever Stray. We kicked off the hour with Avenged Sevenfold and Shepherd of Fire. Dude, that album was the last Avenged Sevenfold album that I really kind of fully got, you know, fully understood. I understood what Avenged Sevenfold were, what they did. It was a little bit simpler, wasn't it, than the previous albums as well. But just, I regret not really embracing that time of Avenged Sevenfold, you know, getting out and going and seeing them live and stuff, because it was fantastic. Anyway, that's my regrets. There we go. We've had the Adam regret in the beginning of the 11 o'clock hour. No more of that. Let's get on some Bush.

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3: You're talking to yourself.

Estranged from Guns and Roses here on Primordial Radio. What a track. That was a long one, wasn't it? I do love it when the scheduler just throws up these songs that I haven't heard in a very, very, very long time. Enter Shikari coming up next. They obviously surprised us all with a brand new album this year. This is Find Out the Hard Way.

Borderline from Marisa and the Moths. Now, something is coming from Marisa Rodriguez. Something different. I don't think it's moth related. I think Marisa and the Moths are still going. But she's been teasing a project. I'm going to call it a project called Mother over on Instagram with a handle Bow to Mother. Lots of different sort of looking imagery. Lots of cool photos as well. She did an amazing photo shoot with Rob Blackham, one of the great rock photographers out and around right now. So I think that's worth watching. Apparently, all will be revealed this Friday, so the 15th of May. So I'm going to be staying tuned to see what's happening there. Right, we're going to move on now to some strapping young lad. This is

And Justice for All, that is the shortest straw from Metallica. Do enjoy that. Right, I'm going to be leaving very, very soon. There's a few things we need to discuss, because if you're just turning up, you would have missed the first like 40 minutes of the show, which was a radio residency with Zach Myers from Shinedown. They are going on a huge tour. They've got a massive album coming out. I say massive because it is massive. 18 tracks is a massive album. Zach was talking about that in hour one of the show. Of course, you'll be able to listen to it again soon, but you'll be able to catch the YouTube version when that's out. So that'll be without any tracks, but it will be the full interview. I imagine it'll come out near the end of the month when the album is going live. Primordial Radio on YouTube. Not only that, there's the Primordial podcast, and this week's was a biggie. It's why the metal community keeps showing up, with the organizer of the Clubhouse Crawl, PR fam legend Dr. Ellie Farrants. As well as that, Moose also chats with fellow marathoner Andy Gregory, who he did the London Marathon with, all raising money for Metal for Good, which leads to a third guest, which is Metal for Good CEO Katie Baker. So it's an interesting podcast. It's really great, actually, when you hear about metal and as a community, because I think people look at people in, you know, people who love metal, oh, you love scary music, and they're almost undoubtedly the nicest people we ever, you know, come across, we ever meet, we ever are part of. I guess I'm happy to say I'd like to think I'm part of the metal community, and I'd like to think that I'm not a dick. So, you know, answers on a postcard if you have any other opinions. Right, coming up next, though, is Blank Page. He is going to be here from 12 until 2. And let's have some Unpeople. This is Clouds.

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Primordial with Blake. Good to hear Vili Valo's interested in getting back with him. You'll hear what that sounds like after Exist Immortal in a sec. Right now, it is time for me to go over your news headlines so you don't have to. Starting in Cotswold. Dance festival to go ahead despite noise concerns. Well, clearly there are other concerns as well, not just noise, like the price of MDMA to rise sharply in the area. That's one. To Yorkshire. Hope's fingerprint tech could trace more criminals. Be nice, wouldn't it? They're doing in Yorkshire. Like, fingerprint technology's been around for ages. If it's not pulling its weight, don't bitch about it. And Amorphous announced tour dates with Insomnium and Unto Others for 2027. Primordial Radio.

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0: 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Yeah, we know. We think it's pretty cool, too.

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0: Linkin Park soon and still remains in a sec on Primordial Wednesday Lunch with Blake. I'm just up at the store at primordialradio.com where you get 10% off everything that has a price tag, always. That tie-dye death metal hoodie or death metal font of Primordial looks sweet. Can someone pull a string? Get one sent over to me. I'm willing to not pay for shipping. Actually, that's the least of our concerns. Got a few boys down in the warehouse just getting on with it, really.
1: Where the fuck am I meant to put my weight? Wait, I can't even put my weight in the roof, it's dead front. I can't hold on to it. What am I meant to do? Yeah. Oh, you know, I've been holding for 5 minutes. You're fucking wank, Steve. Don't shut up. Where the fuck are you talking about? I can't even put my weight on the fucking roof. I can't even put my weight in the bottom. Where's it meant to go?
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0: joining a Trey for that one. Primordial Radio, Wednesday lunch with Blake. Jeez, we've played some songs. What's the song count been for this hour? I'm all for it. It's still not done. Muse, Korn, after this. Primordial.
1: Perhaps you'd better start from the beginning.
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0: Bit of a nod to those great album openers. And you have to admit, track one, side one of any album has to make a statement, which is exactly what Slayer did on Divine Intervention, Killing Field.

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1: 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And I hope that happens to you the next gig you go to. 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
0: 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Yeah, we know. We think it's pretty cool, too.

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0: Primordial Radio, Wednesday Lunch with Blake, My Chemical Romance, and that team-up Baby Metal have done recently, to name a few on the way. Now, the Primordial Podcast is free to stream, download, and be part of. We need some kind of Primordial Podcast merch. I think like a coffee. I think a coffee mug would go nicely. Or a bottle of water. And yes, that is a reference to the last time Dewsbury stepped out and decided to co-host something with somebody other than Moose.
1: Yesterday I went, as we all must, to Peppa Pig World.
2: It was a lot of fun.
1: And have you been to Peppa Pig World? Who's been to, how's anybody who's been to Peppa Pig World?
2: I think it was Sunday morning, something like that.
1: Not enough.
2: But it's just another way for him to rinse you of some money.
1: I was a bit hazy what I would find at Peppa Pig World, but I loved it. Peppa Pig World is very much my kind of place.
2: Really should eat.
1: It has a...
2: Shout out to Phil Thorne here. He went with gin and juice, as in D-E-W-S... And I thought that was an absolutely fantastic suggestion.
1: Forgive me.
2: But no.
1: Forgive me. Donk. Forgive me.
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0: Dialing it back midweek, and is there a better way to go, oh, still 4 days to the weekend? See what I did there? No, I didn't make a mistake. It was for the people that have to work Saturday and have to put up with everyone online going, oh, yay, weekend on a Friday. Not even about it. Pumpkins, diss up. This is your primordial moment of chill.

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2: My thank you to the page that is blank, but now, my friends, my turn.
3: Sit or lie comfortably, quietly. Allow yourself to be here fully in this moment. 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Gradually, let the horseshit of the external world fade from your awareness. If you find your mind wandering to other thoughts, don't let it concern you. Just acknowledge that all that shit is fucking bullshit. You're here now, in this place, with your inner stillness. Those bitches can't get under your skin. They can't even. Take in a deep breath. Now breathe out. Just feel the fucking nonsense float away. Take full, deep breaths. Breathe in strength. Breathe out bullshit. Allow your breathing to discover its own natural, unhurried pace. If your thoughts drift to the three-ring shit show of your life, bring your attention back to your breathing. And with each breath, feel your body saying, "Fuck that." With passive acceptance, just allow distracting thoughts to float by. Fuck that. With each breath you take, your thoughts become lighter. Take a moment to appreciate the silence. Those assholes can't piss all over a purity like this. You are weightless, timeless, without beginning or end. Completely relaxed and free of thought. And as you slowly open your eyes, greet the world and everything in it with a new, beautiful breath of fuck that.
2: 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Are you seated comfortably? Then let us begin. With Cain Hill, to be precise. The new Jesus. It's Primordial Radio. Good afternoon.

Day they can include, System of a Down is a good day. There's System Cubert. It's Primordial Radio. Good afternoon. Hello there. It is Moose on this Wednesday. Wow, that means it's One Word Wednesday bingo. I should probably get myself sorted. Plenty of time. We're not going to get in that till 5 o'clock. The latest Primordial podcast is out. And as Julesbury is not here this week, he's got a week off. Deservedly so. It's me and Pete Bailey on the Primordial podcast. We focus upon download. Both Pete and I got our press accreditation on Monday. So we started talking about what we're going to do, what we're looking forward to, da-da-da-da-da. And contained within from both Pete and myself was us whinging about the fact that we get to go and work these things. We were actually whinging about that. It's like, oh, man, not another Mercedes. That's the wrong color. Proper first world problems, moaning included in this week's podcast. And some observations as to what we intend to do. And maybe a twist on the traditional fam photo. What? Heresy. Anyway, the latest podcast is out. Should you wish to consume,

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Yeah, we know. 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
2: She said she needed a

That's Turbo Wolf, Nine Lives, Pliny on the way. It's Moose on this Wednesday afternoon, and happy to tell you that it's the return of the famous Metal for Good festival ticket mega raffle. We're talking about this yesterday. 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And of course, all the profits go off to Metal for Good. 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Please.

That's Godsmack, Surrender! Electric Callboy on the way. We were talking, Pete and I, on the latest Primordial podcast about Electric Callboy and indeed Scooter. And he's saying, are you going to go see Scooter? I said, well, I think I am going to with the opportunity because I don't think I'd buy a ticket to go see Scooter deliberately. However, seeing that Scooter's there, got to be done. But I don't think that Robert Steen is going to be there, which I would like to go see Scooter with Robert Steen because he's a bit of a scooterologist. Anyway, nonetheless, the podcast is out now for you to consume. Metal for Good, we didn't mention in the podcast, will be at Download this year, but they're going to be in the guest area, which is still good, but obviously some restricted access to that. So Download kindly. We sort of shoehorned us in because we came a bit late, I got to say. But anyway, we're on site. We're going to be there. And as a consequence of that, you know, I think we're going to need some of your pre-love merch. I know you have some somewhere squirreled away in a cupboard or a drawer or something like that. And it can continue to do good and go out into the world and make people happy and generate revenue for Metal for Good. So if you have some of that pre-love merch and you'd like to give it to Marie Bowen is organizing the whole thing, please send Marie an email, preloved@metalforgood.org, and she will sort you out and tell you what needs to be done. But your donations are greatly needed and appreciated. Please, metalforgood.org, please.

Greta Van Fleet meeting the master. The band that finishes off this year's Download, Limp Bizkit, is up in just a moment. Pete and I were talking about Download. The latest Primordial podcast is out. And it's sold really well. And weekend camping tickets are gone. Can't get a camper van ticket if you like. But the only tickets that remain are Saturday tickets, Saturday day tickets, which Guns N' Roses are heading. That's telling, don't you think? Do you think, because Guns N' Roses, that was a slam dunk sellout, 100,000 people there, maybe not for Download the way it's evolved over time. So it'd be very interesting to see if those final day tickets go. I'm assuming they will. Surely they will. So they will be sold out across the board for Download. But we used to have those conversations, 10, 15 years ago, about what will Download do when those legacy headliners aren't there? Yeah. As proved this year, they'll do quite well. Thank you very much. Quite well indeed.

0: 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What the hell's that supposed to mean?
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Avatar. So sang the hollow. Pete and I were talking yesterday about bands for Big Bang 2027 because Big Bang 2026 is sold out. The only way you're going to get your hands on tickets is by winning the HOF competition that we're going to start next Wednesday, I think it is. So there is going to be a prize bundle, including that is weekend tickets to the Big Bang. But we all already thinking, okay, what do we do for next year? Need to book some bands. And I did mention Avatar to Pete, to which Pete went, it may as well shoot high. Maybe they've got nothing to do and wanted to, you know, anyway, nonetheless. So it's not going to be Avatar, just to let you know. But already working on bands for 2027. How exciting is that? All right, here's Devil Driver. Dig your own grave.

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Architects, death is not defeat. If that's what the commander comes in the room and says, okay, first thing I want to say is death is not defeat. You should probably be worried. I got the Halo Effect on the way in just a moment. So the latest Primordial podcast is out for you to consume. You can belly up to the trough on the site or the app if you wish. And it's Pete Bailey and I this week, as Dewsbury's not here this week. And so right at the end of the podcast, we just catch up and say, you know, how are you? And kind of stuff like that. And Pete says, you know, how are you? And I won't bore you with the big, long story, but, you know, we've got to the point now, and I've been avoiding it for quite some time. I have to go and get a real job. And I have been avoiding it like the plague for the entirety of the existence of Primordial Radio, and to the detriment of the financial detriment of my family. And so ultimately, I can't really defend it anymore. Don't worry about Primordial. It's still going to happen, but I just won't be able to do this as my sort of main preoccupation, if you know what I mean. And I do wonder of the difficulties and the hardship, financial hardship, that really the strain is put on the family and such. Gosh, that's quite a price to pay. But even knowing that, knowing all that I know, still inside of me, when we started this, I wanted to work for you. I didn't want to work for any of the advertisers. I didn't want to work for anybody else. I just wanted to work for you. Unfortunately, it hasn't quite happened the way we wanted. It has still been an astonishing success. I'm not being down and all neggy, but the point is that I'm going to have to go and face reality and go and work for somebody else, which makes me actually sick to my stomach. The one thing I want to do, I would like to spend my days or just see out my days just working for you. That's ultimately what I'd like to do. So any thoughts on how I could continue to do that, that'd be great. Anyway, reality calls. Here's the Halo Effect. Detonate.

Monster Truck and Young City Hearts. It's Primordial Radio on this rather glorious Wednesday. At least it is from my perspective. Here, deep in the heart of the woods in Epsom. Anyway, I hope that you are well. I'm going to play you some Down, Right Place, Wrong Time, which I think would be quite a good people's playlist. Would we be able to put together a time where you were in the right place but the wrong time? Or would it be right place, right time? That's probably a little more positive, where you just got that bit of luck. I just happened to be there and boom, it happened. Maybe we'll do that. If you could remind me tomorrow, because today is One Word Wednesday Bingo. So remind me tomorrow. Right place, right time is the playlist for tomorrow. So please, again, remind me, because I guarantee I'm going to forget. Right, let's play the tune. Right place, wrong time. It's Down. It's Primordial Radio.

Looking forward to seeing them in a month's time. Pendulum, nothing for free. It's Primordial Radio, where I'm going to play some Behemoth now. And now when I play Behemoth, I think when Hackett and Tumuri were at Rockstadt and on their day trip, they went off to tour Dracula's castle. And on the same tour was Nurgle. And you'd think that going to Dracula's castle in Romania and Nurgle's in the crowd, you'd think that would be kind of a surreal, really strange event. Whereas in the world of Hackett, that was just kind of another day. Honestly, I don't even know where he is at the moment. I can't keep track. I just get tired looking at him, but he's amazing. You'll get all the stories and all the play-by-play when he's back on Breakfast. And honestly, that's the other thing. No matter where he is, he manages to get that breakfast show in and do a fantastic job. And just the context of the stories of what he's been doing is fantastic. So it's the return of Hackett tomorrow morning. And a song or a band that certainly will forever be associated in my mind with the man himself. Behemoth. Of my Herculean exile. On Primordial Radio.

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0: 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Yeah, we know. We think it's pretty cool, too. 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

Scar Symmetry, Noumenon and Phenomenon. And if you're new to Primordial Radio, these kind of juxtapositions, not necessarily juxtapositions, these segues are often. So we're in Scar Symmetry, and in a moment, Evanescence's new song, Who Will You Follow, which, would you call that a power ballad? I would. Anyway, nonetheless, it's just normal when you're here at Primordial Radio. Anyway, welcome. Thank you very much for considering us. And maybe you want to play One Word Wednesday Bingo. The word today, very simply, is queen. Q-U-E-E-N. Queen is your word. Off that one word, what, pray tell, do you think the song is? Have a guess through the usual channels on Discord, through the system, or on X. We shall find out if anybody is correct come 5 o'clock.

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0: 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Yeah, we know. We think it's pretty cool, too.

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Nirvana, Love Buzz. It's Primordial Radio. Talk about this on occasion, about Dave Grohl. What would have happened to Dave Grohl if Kurt Cobain doesn't kill himself? A hugely gifted individual, could have remained as drummer, Nirvana, maybe had a side project. But pretty safe to say Foo Fighters don't exist as they are today, as one of the biggest bands for the past, what, 15, 20 years now at least? God, more than that. Oh my God, yes, more than that. But you just think, we were talking before about the right place, right time. Tragically, circumstances sort of pushed him into that direction. I often wonder if Kurt Cobain doesn't do that, what happens to everybody, really? It's funny how that, is that the butterfly effect, is it? Anyway, where was I? Oh yes, introducing this, music from Kitty. This is Fire, it's Primordial Radio.

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by parasites. Hate springs eternal. You know, we were talking about bands potentially for next year's Big Bang. Possibly. Anyway, we need to figure that out. Not now. Right, People's Playlist is on its way. It's One Word Wednesday Bingo. Your word this week is Queen. Q-U-E-E-N. Queen is your word, and based on that and nothing else, what do you think the song is? Lots of guesses coming in. Nothing really close. It is a bit, well, not a bit. It's a bit tangential, so perhaps some clues after 5 o'clock. But if you think you got it now, then why not send it to me on the usual channels, usual systems, Discord, through the system, or on X, please. Right, Rob Zombie, the Black Scorpion.

0: Judas Priest.
1: Crown of Horns. Spy Morning Radio. So I just got an email through about an upcoming run of gigs. Tour, it's called, at the end of this year. It's Bare Naked Ladies and the Yuletide Ride. What's the date today? The 13th of May. And already, and I know the tour's coming in advance and stuff like that, but there's a picture of Santa on a skateboard going down a snowy mountain. I'm going, what? Summer hasn't even started yet. Always wishing our life away. Anyway, Bare Naked Ladies on tour. Yule, love it for the Yuletide ride. Ah, very good.
0: It's been.
1: But it gives me an excuse to play this, right?

The Yuletide ride, it's coming soon. Well, it's actually coming in December, to be precise. There are the Bare Naked Ladies and 1 Week. One thing I haven't mentioned, Jules is on tomorrow morning at 10 o'clock. And Jules, I think the other day, celebrated 2 years smokeless. She kicked the habit 2 years ago this week, which is fantastic because for the whole time that I had known Jules, tobacco played a fairly large part of her life. And yeah, it's fantastic. So when Jules is on tomorrow, give her your congratulations because she deserves it 100%. Right, People's Playlist on its way after this from Amaranth. This is Hunger. It's Primordial Radio.

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3: It is indeed The People's Playlist, right on time, 3 minutes past five. Hello there. Good afternoon. Joe Palmer is the first guest of today's One Word Wednesday Bingo. Queen is your word. What's the song based upon that one word? Joe's rationale is this. A queen is a female monarch who rules a country. So is it supreme ruler? By Kublai Khan.
4: We need to part this place.
3: It is not. That is incorrect, not right.
4: He's going to carry your body, your legacy, your dynasty. The word Khan in the English language translates.

Sex Pistols, God Save the Queen. That is the guess. One of two guesses from Leben, who is on our Discord server, says, I know it won't be, but it'd be remiss if I didn't suggest God Save the Queen by the Sex Pistols, or indeed Killer Queen by Queen. Both incorrect.

Lamb of God and checkmate the guess of Terry Pitt for today's One Word Wednesday bingo. So queen is your word. Terry says, for today's clue of queen, I'm going to take a guess that their said queen is a chess piece. Surely this is what's in your brain. It's not, actually. I didn't even think of that. So therefore, the tune you have in mind is Checkmate by Lamb of God. Or do I hear those immortal words? You do. Incorrect. Not right. I didn't think of the chess angle, nor did I think of the angle of a mattress. Scotty Olford says, a queen is the size of mattress. Is it the witch's wire frame mattress? I have no idea what this song is, but I can tell you it's incorrect.

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1: It's Queen of Hearts. It's Primordial Radio. So that is the guest of Paul Duggan. It says, afternoon, Moose. A very famous queen is the Queen of Hearts. Is it Queen of Hearts, Saxon? It is not. That's not right. No, but somebody's very close. I can tell you that we actually have two people who've got it correct at this point in time. And I suspect after we play Steve Evans's song, more will come. It says, afternoon, perhaps you're thinking of Queen Victoria, leading us to Victoria by Brutus. It's incorrect, but you are certainly barking up the right tree.

0: It's the People's Playlist. They're the guests of Phil Beddoe.
1: It's Phil Beddoe.
0: It's Phil Beddoe. Is it Joe Bonamassa and Royal T in response to Queen being your word? It is not. That's not right. No. But still, thank you very much. Julie Robb is here. Julie, incorrect, but I do like this guess. Julie says, I don't think this one requires a lot of explanation. It's Royal Beggars Architects.

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2: 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And so I climbed into the cab and then I settled down inside. 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

Gravelburg, Colorado, Ellensburg, Rexburg, Vicksburg, El Dorado, Larimore, Atmore, Havistaw, Chattanooga, Chasta, Nebraska, Alaska, Opelika, Baraboo, Waterloo, Kalamazoo, Kansas City, Sioux City, Cedar City, Dodge City,

0: Well, my day has significantly improved with the introduction of that tune. What a tune! Johnny Cash, I've been everywhere, man. Guests of Timmy Lepp on today's One Word Wednesday Bingo in response to queen being the word. Tim says, in chess, a queen can move anywhere and in every direction. And based on that, you're saying it's slightly tangential. Is that correct? It is not correct. Not right. Two people have got it right. And it's not Big Phil. But I think he knew this, really. So Big Phil is on our Discord server saying, in Norse mythology, Loki's daughter was the queen of the underworld, where murderers, criminals, cowards, and thieves, as well as those who died of sickness, accidents, and other natural causes, spent their afterlife instead of going to Valhalla. Oh, raw deal. Her name was Hel. So is it Hel?
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1: 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Yeah, we know. We think it's pretty cool, too.

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Andy Gill guessing Unleash the Archers, Blood Empress. Guess for one word Wednesday bingo, where queen is your word. Hiya, Moose, says Andy. Hope you're keeping well. I am, thank you. Hopefully I'll see you at the Big Bang this year. There's no question about hopefully. I will definitely see you at the Big Bang this year. And barring any unforeseen circumstances, like a child who's graduating on the day of the event, I intend to get there early this year. I'm going to get there at least on Thursday. And if I can weasel Wednesday, we need to talk to Mark on that one. But definitely get there and spend some time there because it's always such a rush. Looking forward to it greatly. Sold out, by the way, Big Bang. Yay! The only way you're going to get tickets is through the Hoff Competitions draw, which will be set up for next week. Anyway, we move on. Andy Gill saying, Queen, you say, I'm thinking maybe Empress. So what about Unleash the Archers, Blood Empress? Well, I can tell you this about it. Incorrect, not right. Thank you very much, nonetheless, Andy. All right, to Discord we go. Dunkey the Retired Goth is here. Somewhat tangentially, Queen could be a Queen Bee. Queen Bees live in hives. So is it the hives and forever hives? Hives forever, is that it? Or is it the other way around? The hives forever, forever the hives. That's the tune. And even though I didn't get the title correct, it's incorrect. Thank you, Dunkey. All will be revealed next.

0: The final incorrect guess on this week's One Word Wednesday Bingo. Donkey, thank you for that. The Hives. The Hives forever, forever the Hives. Two people getting it correct at time of recording. Remember, I record this in advance. So I would imagine after the kind of clues that came out during the playlist, others have got it right at this point in time, who will go unrecognized and then become bitter and then lash out tomorrow through email and messaging. Thank you in advance for that. But at time of recording, two people got it right. One is Andy Dwyer, who is on Discord. The other being Davey Grime. Says, ooh, a famous queen. Elizabeth was ace, but who wants to hear Ghost? Apart from Rachel. But I'll make allowances for her lack of taste because she's ace. So yeah, seeing as you haven't got Sissy That Walk by RuPaul in the system, it's got to be Victoria. Primo Victoria by Sabaton. Andy and Davey, you are correct.
1: To the gates of hell.
0: Well done.
1: As we may cut away to

Victoria. Time for me to make like a donkey's dick and hit the road. I'm leaving you in the capable hands of the champion sand goanna wrestler. Mubi is next. Thank you for hanging out. Thank you for your support. And thank you for

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1: Oh, hello, Femalamas. It's Wednesday, halfway through the working week. Over halfway through, actually, for a lot of us it is. Sorry for the weekend warriors that have to continue through the week. Anywho, it is my last show day for a few weeks. Got some adulting to do, but that's all right. Just can't juggle both, unfortunately, including work and whatnot. So I have to disappear for a few weeks, but I will be back. All right, let's kick off with a bit of Within Temptation.

Bit of Kerry King there, Trophies of the Tyrant, and kicking off with Within Temptation. Yeah, the beginning of that reminded me of Eurovision, a Eurovision song. I know nothing about Eurovision this year. For those who don't know, I'm a big fan of Eurovision. Massive, as is a lot of Australia. You know, we are made up of a lot of immigrants and migrants and whatnot, so we embrace Melbourne. Living in Melbourne, it's a fantastic place to be when it comes to Eurovision. But the rest of Australia, you know, one of our government TV stations, SBS, they really get involved with it and make a big deal about it. So, and every year I normally try and pull together, you know, some of the outstanding songs or some of the stuff that sort of borders on that rock and metal side of things. This year, I've had a new job. I've just been too busy, and you know, and the adulting stuff I was talking about before, and just everything. It's just I'm not even sure who's who. I don't even know who Australia's put forward to representing. All I know is that the UK entrant was pulled for social media stuff from the past, I think, wasn't it? Anyway, I'm not gonna torture you this year, unfortunately, unless when I come back. No, I wouldn't do that. But yeah, I'm looking forward to it, and I'm going in blind this time for the first time in a long while. I think there's been a few years I've missed out because of work commitments and other things, but this is the first year where I'm completely oblivious. Anywho, let's have some music. There is a band. There is a band who has a new album out. I'm not sure how to say them. Kwasu. Q-A-S-U. And I recommend you check them out. It's a UK-US project. And it's interesting. One of the members, I can't remember which one, was saying that they wanted a band. They didn't want to just be the normal traditional black metal band, you know, the stuff that Dark Throne, Emperor and Mayhem have done before. They didn't want to repeat that, you know, be a clone. And they wanted to come up with something, you know, a bit more than that. And they've definitely come up with something. The album is called A Bleak King Cometh. And if you go to Bandcamp, they've got all, you know, different media and different versions of, you know, vinyl, CD and all that type of stuff. I don't know how to describe this band. I've listened to this album, and it is a fantastic listen. It really is. And it's an album you need to listen to fully. I've tried to pull some tracks to share with you, because I want to share this with you. This is a fantastic band. This is a really great new band. It just goes to show what metal produces. And I said that last night about, you know, I play some old songs and stuff, and, you know, that's a reflection of, you know, how rock and metal's been built over the years. But I love what the new stuff is turning into and what we have, and it keeps building and building and building. And I'm very happy to share stuff with you. And this one, I'm not even going to categorize it. It's not black metal. Well, it is and it isn't. It's got elements of it, but it's got lots of other elements to it as well, too. And it's atmospheric. It's instrumental in parts. It's folk. It's got vocals and parts. But like I said, it is something that you need to listen from beginning to end. Abruptum, for those who've been with me for a while, Abruptum is a what I would not necessarily call a black metal band either. There's a lot of noise in there, but you need to listen to whatever, whether it's an EP or an album, you need to listen to that in full. You don't listen to just one track and just put it on shuffle or something like that. You listen to it, and you listen to the order that they've recorded it to. And I think this band is magnificent. So what I've decided to do, I've picked four tracks. Two of them I would think they work well on their own, but what I've decided to do is play the first two tracks, the Bitter Waters of the Abyssal Sea, I think that's right, and Jewels

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Some chunky stuff there. On Primordial with Movie is a bit of cage fight, bit of Mastodon, Breed 77. And I'm not sure how to pronounce this band. It is a new band. It's a UK-US collaboration. Quasu, Q-A-S-U. Their new album, Oblique King Cometh, is out now, and it is worth a listen. I fell in love with it with the first, listen. But you got to listen to completely. I think it's not something that you pick in. Well, you could if you wanted to. It's up to you. But for me personally, it is an album that you need to listen to from beginning to end, and I enjoyed it so much. Funnily enough, they appeared on Metal Hammer, as did Dimna Lotva, which is just amazing. So if you're able to, check out the latest version of, latest issue, I should say, of Metal Hammer. This was really good. In regards to the reference to the title, Bleak King Cometh, Aldous says, the Bleak King is the personification of the populist, racist, sexist politics we see profiteering from the rise of social media and the degradation of critical thinking. The brutal and irrational are being defied to the top of the pile as the sun sets on reason and fairness. The king sits at the peak. Yeah. it's an amazing piece of art, and this album is definitely one of mine for 2026. All right, I've probably waffled a lot, so a bit of corn. Nom, nom, nom.

Lovely stuff. On to others. Downtown. Dune Tune. Dune Tune Abbey. Wasn't that a Keith Lemon thing or something? Anyway, I'll stop being silly. Right, Poppy, Amy Lee, Courtney LaPlante. Yes, that collaboration interview. Now.

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just after 7 o'clock here on a Wednesday evening with a freak like me, maybe, down under at Studio Number 9 in Western Australia. All right, that was a bit of Dead Pony, Freak Like Me, and In Flames Scream. All right, I've got something for you. And something you might want to track down, particularly if you're into art house films or cult films and stuff like that. There was a film, 97, I think it came out, called Gummo. An American film, independent film, cost a bit to make and failed at the box office, but that doesn't matter. What drew me to this film, and it is a very eclectic art house film, so, you know, be warned, but I love it. I mean, I love things like this. You know, I love the big blockbusters. I'm very much looking forward to The Avengers, Doomsday coming out, and all the other bits and pieces, but I love this type of stuff as well. But what drew me to it was initially the soundtrack, and by the Texas extreme metal band Apsu, which I'm a big fan of. Saw them live here in Perth. I can't believe they turned up in Perth, but they did. And it was such a small gig, but how cool is that? The bonus of living in Perth is, the negative is a lot of bands don't come here. They just don't. And it's only a bit of a hop over here. It's not that. It's a six-hour flight or something like that, depending on which way the wind's going. Can be a lot less. But when they do come over, they play smaller venues. You know, like when Arch Enemy came over here, they played a pub, basically. And, you know, that is so cool. And how cool is that? Okay, I digress, but Alyssa's joining Dragon Force. I'm so excited to hear how that's going to turn out. I really am. You know, Alyssa's a great singer. Arch Enemy, and that, well, like all versions of Arch Enemy, but I think that version with Alyssa was fantastic. It really was. But to bounce into Dragon Force, I can't wait to see what that's going to be like, because I love Dragon Force too. So anyway, I digress. So this film, Gummo, and the soundtrack is what drew me to the soundtrack, and then I realized it was an independent film and watched the film. It ticked all the boxes. But you got Absu, you got I Hate God, the Electric Hellfire Club, you got the Bathories on there, plus a lot of other people that you may not even know. But it is a big mix of metal bands of many genres. It's just not one genre going through the soundtrack. But one of them I did want to play was Dark Nord. I think that's how you said Nord. Smoking Huck. So I'm going to play that track. He's a Swedish American. He's a musician, but I think he's also a DJ, and he writes books and all sorts of stuff like that. And I couldn't find much about it, but the track was important. It was, you know, it was one of the ones that stood out. As much as I love Absu, this track stood out on the sound amongst all the other songs that were on there. Sound like I'm stumbling, blah, blah, blah, blah, blah. But anyway, let's listen to this together. Check out the soundtrack for Gummo, and if you can get your hands on the movie in some way, check it out, because it is just a great independent movie. It's weird. It's surreal. It has a lot of, you know, confronting scenes in it, but it's still an interesting movie. And I'm hoping the cat thing is not real, but in this day and age, it must not be real.

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There's a bit of Nightwish, Hailstorm, The Offspring, and a track off the Gummo film, the Gummo soundtrack, which is a film that was released in 97. Quite interesting art house style film. And I did do a bit of research during the break. I should have done this before I spoke, I suppose. But yeah, the cats were puppets. But they did use some dead cats that taxidermists were happy to supply. And it's like, okay. confronting for me personally, quite frankly, but anyway. Ramona's Tea Party, one of the great new bands of the 21st century, in my opinion.

Oh, well, well, it has come to an end. Mubi must leave the building for a few weeks, but I will be back. About 3 to 4 weeks, something like that anyway. As I keep saying, I have some adulting to do. All right. I'll leave you with something. I was scrolling through the system, looking for something. You know, just random stuff. I know I bring stuff to the table and there's stuff that's inserted, but I just sometimes look for random stuff because I do remember, I'm digressing a little bit here, but when you went to the video store in the final heydays in the 2000s and whatevers, when, you know, renting DVDs and video games, but all the way during that video store business, you would always find a book at the front counter, and the book would list movies, and you go looking for a movie you'd want, and you'd find it, and you point out, and they go, no, we don't have that one, no, we don't have that one. But it was an interesting book. It was like a catalog of every single movie on planet Earth that potentially could be available at your video store, video rental store. I'd love to have that type of thing for a database of music, but I think it is way too big, and even the searches I could do are restricted to a degree, so it's not like I have, you know, direct access to the database where I could run some SQLs and get a lot more data and whatever. But anyway, I was searching through looking for a song with, you know, John in it, and I found the Status Quo song by Johnny. But I also found a song that apparently me and Moose have done. There is a song by an artist called Moose John, and it's called Wrong Doing Woman. I was quite surprised to see that. It's an old blues song, and it's actually by an artist called Johnny Big Moose Walker. But it was just interesting to find it tagged in the system as that. So I'm going to leave you with that. It's been wonderful as always. I love you Famalamas very much. One day I will get there. I have no idea how. And yeah, thanks to the Orange Man Baby, you know. Availability flights and costs from Australia are just, you know, they're there. Anyway, if I win lotto, I'm there tomorrow. All right, beautiful people. As always, look after yourselves, look after your loved ones. I have no idea who is on next week. The wonderful Kat Wright looks after this time slot tomorrow, as always, doing a great job. And I love the new music that Kat brings to the table. It is very, very cool. So, other than that, I have to say goodbye. Kia ora.

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1: At this time of day, this time of year, entirely localized in Studio One in Epsom? Yes. Yes, it is.

Nothing more. This is the time. It's Primordial Radio Morning. Hello there. It is Moose. I know, wrong time of day. But Kat is on holiday, so that means I'm covering now. Dewsbury will be with you. Elongated Dewsbury this afternoon, 2 until 6. Yay! So essentially, I'm the meat in the Hackett and Blank Page sandwich. Ew. On that chilling thought, let's move on. This is Within Temptation, an exhibit, and we run. It's Primordial Radio.

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0: Moose.

that is a tune, Royal Blood. How did we get so dark? Which I think is a question really better posed to Hackett, I think. Maybe he can answer. Guilt Trip to play for us in a moment. Morning, it's Moose in for Cat on this Tuesday. So you got some pre-love merch. I know you do. I know you've got some pre-love merch that maybe has fallen out of the normal rotation. Maybe it's sitting at the bottom of a drawer. Maybe it's in the cupboard. I don't care where it is. If you have pre-love merch, you can pay it forward and give it to Metal for Good, and we can then sell it at festivals across this festival season. So that being said, you're going, yeah, okay, go on then, I will. How do I get it to you? Well, get in touch with Marie Bowen, pre-loved at metalforgood.org, pre-loved at metalforgood.org, and Marie will sort you out, and we can then sell it, and we can all do some good. Excellent concept, if you would be so kind.

What a tune that is. Jonathan Davis, What It Is. Tremonti and Calva Louise, not necessarily together, on the way. Morning, it is Moose on this Tuesday morning. This time next week, the Clubhouse Crawl will be a distant memory, which is insane to think of. It will be May 5th this time next week? Yeah, somewhere around there. Anyway, the Clubhouse Crawl starts this Thursday night at Black Iris Brewery in Nottingham. And in any of these destinations, no tickets need to be bought. You don't have to let anybody know you're coming. Just show up. That's it. And it's going to be sort of late afternoon, early evening kind of thing until it finishes, that kind of thing. Anyway, the itinerary is Nottingham on Thursday. That's at Black Iris. Then we go to Leeds, to DMC, the DMC Brewery with Jez. And then we go across to Crewe to go see Sean and Jackie. And then we finish up on Sunday nights at the Nottingham Arms in Exmoor, which is Bensky's new gaff. So, yeah, it's going to be a good weekend, whether you're planning to attend any one or none. Whatever. If you want details and locations primarily, you can get that from the site at Primordial Radio. And we shall see you in a few days.

0: be there. AC/DC, for those about to rock, we salute you. It is Primordial Radio. That song was the song that officially launched Rock Radio Manchester. So Dewsbury and I, back in the day, we worked at Rock Radio in Manchester. And on the, I think it was the 5th of May, 2008, there was a big party. Was it Saxon playing? Or whoever it was. And ultimately, the station would be launched at 5 o'clock, 5 p.m. on Monday, May 5th, on the bank holiday. Anyway, so I was actually in the studio at the time. So I had to time that song to finish at exactly 5 o'clock. So like the CEO of Guardian Media was there, all the big wigs, all the executives were there in the studio with me. And I fired that song 2 seconds early. So we actually launched the station at 4:58:58 or 4:59:58. Nobody said anything, but to this day, whenever I play that song, I think, yeah, I got that timing wrong. What a moment. What a moment. Anyway, that was AC/DC for those about to rock. We were talking about the Clubhouse Crawl, and that on Friday is in Leeds at DMC, and Big Phil is here because we were talking about cocktails last night, and he said, Dark and Stormy is a cocktail that consists of dark rum and ginger beer. I see. That's very interesting. Now, unfortunately, Phil, I'm not going to make Leeds because I've got a meeting. But yeah, if you want to grab one at DMC this Friday, do let me know what it's like. Dark rum and ginger beer, Dark and Stormy. And then Phil goes on to say, thunderstorms are dark and stormy, so could we have Amon Amarth, Twilight of the Thunder God? I don't see any reason why not.
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I saw a video on my timelines last week of Pantera back in their early, early stages when they were kind of Motley Crue-esque hair rock. And you think, wow, that changed, didn't it? Anyway, Pantera, Revolution is my name. It is Primordial Radio. Skindred now. And Skindred, well done, being number one in the UK album charts. And there was quite a big push. So last week, about this time, we could see that the midweeks, that they were at number one. But what traditionally happens with rock albums is that the rock community buy them early, as soon as they come out, and then they kind of, it wanes, the sales wane, and then inevitably they don't get number one. So there's a big concerted push to get Skindred at number one. So they perceived it as a victory for rock and metal, right? And I started thinking, when it was that was going on? By the way, they were successful. I started thinking, is there another genre where they club together? And it doesn't matter if you like the band or not. Say, could you just buy this album, please? Because we need to get it to number one, because it'll be good. Is there another genre that will do that? I can't think of one. Anyway, that's kind of why I like it here, really. Here is Skindred. The kids are right now.

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0: 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Yeah, we know. We think it's pretty cool, too.

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Nine Inch Nails, The Perfect Drug. It's Primordial Radio, Unpeople Now. So this is relatively new to the playlist. It's called Clouds. And I remember I think it was at Bloodstock. I had a chance to have a chat with Unpeople. And honestly, like a couple of weeks before they went to Bloodstock, because they'd just been put together. They hadn't released any music, yet they'd already played 2000 Trees, and they were playing Bloodstock. And like the week before, they were opening up for Metallica. I think it was in Austria somewhere. I mean, it was just nuts. You're thinking, whoa, big things are expected. And so at that point, you're thinking, well, they're just going to go and catapult themselves and boom. Now, it hasn't quite happened like that, but you know, they've got, they're opening the main stage, I don't know what date it is, at Download. So they're on the main stage of Download, so clearly they're doing something right. And I still think they're going to be massive. Not really a bold prediction, but they're fantastic. This is Unpeople. Now.

Isle. That is Enter the Grave. It is Primordial Radio. Played you Unpeople a few minutes ago. New song called Clouds. Recent addition to the Primordial playlist. And on that subject, seamlessly transitioning, Dewsbury will be here at 2 o'clock. And like he does every Tuesday, he introduces to you the new additions to the playlist. So songs from Atreyu, Korn, Periphery, Airborne, and maybe some spot plays from Ladrone, some Muse. There's a whole bunch. So if you want to be the first in to hear the new additions to the Primordial playlist, Dewsbury is here from 2 o'clock, like a savior riding in on his stallion or something like that. Here's Ghost.

Alice in Chains, The One You Know. It's Primordial Radio. So, as you may know, I ran the London Marathon on behalf of Metal for Good this past Sunday. And, wow, the total, the initial target was 5,000. Then we raised it to 10,000. 10,000, we kind of went, oh, whatever, we're not going to get that. But well, we may as well aspire. And lo and behold, by the time that we get the Pink Moosey Club stuff, the money's from that. I have a little bit of cash. I think we're at 10,700 plus on the Just Giving page. I think we're going to be in excess of £11,500. And that's all down to the kindness and the generosity of the Primordial community. It's nothing more. I had fuck all to do with it. I just happened to be sort of the conduit. That's it. Nobody had to respond and nobody had to answer that call to action. Yet you did, amazingly so. So I know that we do have our times where we sort of stare into our navel thinking, oh, you know, we're small. Yeah, okay. Yeah, we're not the biggest. We're definitely small, but holy shit, we are mighty. And we like we always have done, we punch well above our weight. So I will give you the total on Friday when I calculate it all. But it will be 11,500. I guarantee you that. So a massive, massive thank you to everybody who supported and to everybody who donated. Absolute superstars.

Evanescence, the final few minutes of this Tuesday morning. It's time for me to flee the building. I leave you in the capable hands of all the pages that are blank. Blank Pages next. And then later this afternoon, Elongated Jewsbury from 2 until 6. Thank you very much for listening. Thank you for your

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0: 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But we're

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0: 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Yeah, we know. We think it's pretty cool, too.

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We want to dedicate it to everybody here tonight, all right? Everybody that has supported Iron Maiden, everybody that has supported metal in South America, everywhere in the world. Song of the new album, this is for you. Blood Brothers, thank you.

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0: 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But you could be listening to us without any of these annoying interruptions. Yep, pure unadulterated rock and metal 24-7. 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
0: 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Hey, I'm just here to chat to you about Primordial Radio's affiliates. Yeah, I had to Google it too. So here's the deal. 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